Traffic on Slovenian roads is flowing smoothly. We wish you a safe drive. Promet po državi poteka brez posebnosti. Srečno in varno pot vam želimo.

Traffic is flowing smoothly due to the roadworks. The A1 highway is expected to be closed until 5 a.m. between the junctions Slovenske Konjice and Ramlje towards Ljubljana. Also, the Slovenske Konjice entrance towards Ljubljana is closed. A detour is arranged via the regional road. The junction Slovenska Bistrica Sever in direction of Maribor is closed. The detour is via the junction Slovenska Bistrica Jug. We wish you a safe drive. 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Srečno in varno potom želimo.

Traffic across the country is flowing smoothly. We wish you a safe drive. Promet po državi poteka brez posebnosti. Srečno pot!

Good morning. Traffic across the country is flowing smoothly. We wish you a safe drive. Dobro jutro. Promet po državi poteka brez posebnosti. Srečno in varno na poti vam želimo.

Good morning. Traffic on Slovenian roads is flowing smoothly. We wish you a safe drive. Dobro jutro. Promet po državi poteka tekoče. Srečno in varno na poti vam želimo.

Slišali ste popevki tedna na valu 202, Plan, Drill in Reta ter Fireflies, Martin Garrix z YouTube.

0: Thank you. 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
0: Help me out on this one. Come on.

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Although we all do it, and we all have a right to, we have to get over what's bothering us, don't we? But there comes a time when we got to get on with it and get back to living. So that's what

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And of course, you know I will always love you. 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I think I'll write it and get it to Whitney. Thank you so much.

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I talked about being a mama having kids someday. Maybe two boys, a girl, I'll probably name her Sydney. Thinking back on the plans we made. The looks across the room we trade. Holding hands on the long car rides we take. I had your back, you had mine, all the jokes we say. I love to laugh with you, you were never my mistake. A blessing. Your communication was so impressive. I learned so much, you were like my second adolescence. We grew with each other till we grew apart. My heart crying at the thought of memories I utter. Cause whenever, wherever, you were always there for me. And for that, I always love you.

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1: Niggas be begging for shit to be different. 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

Good news, nothing major to report from Slovenia's highways. We wish you a safe journey. Promet po Sloveniji poteka tekoče in brez večjih posebnosti. Srečno pot!

0: Due to an exceptional transport on the A2 highway, Karavanke Ljubljana, the tunnel Karavanke is closed in both directions. This will not take a long time. Elsewhere in Slovenia, no major problems are reported. We wish you a safe journey. Zaradi izrednega prevoza je trenutno na gorenjski avtocesti zaprt predor Karavanke v obe smeri, zapora bo kratkotrajna. Drugod ne beležimo večjih posebnosti, srečno pot.
1: 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If you're driving, make sure to stay focused on the road. Radio SI.

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A million candles burning for the help that never came. You want it darker.

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There's a lullaby for suffering and a paradox to blame. But it's written in the scriptures and it's not some idle claim. You want it darker? We kill the flame. 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I struggled with some demons, they were middle class and tame. I didn't know I had permission to murder and to maim. You want it darker?

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2: Animals don't have a choice. If they're not happy with their place in the world, too bad. They have to live the life they've been given. Humans, on the other hand, don't have to. We have a choice. If you don't like your place in the world, you can get off anytime you want. Suicide. That's right. Animals aren't allowed that thought. And believe me, if they were, they would use it. There'd be a lot of dogs and cats owned by assholes who live in high-rises diving out the windows. Zebras, if they even had remotely that thought, would take a look at themselves and go, what the f***? Black and white in a green and brown world. Oh, this blows. I'm just gonna dive into the next lion's mouth. Why even bother? Now there's a bunch of people that say, oh, it's against the law. Well, it's only against the law if you do a crappy job and get caught. Other people say, oh, we should save them. Yeah, well, you know what? Not everybody wants to be saved. Not everybody should be saved. And who are we to force our will upon them? I mean, isn't that one of the joys about being a human? Freedom of choice? Now, I'm not saying kill yourself. But if you're gonna be an idiot and do it anyway, it's no sweat off of my back. There's a lot of good that could come from it. Some of the things, a job will open. An apartment will become available. There'll be more air for me. They say there's two girls for every guy. If you're a man, there'll be four chicks for me. There'll be more Kettle One vodka for me. There'll be one less idiot in line at the bank who gets up to the window without their slips filled out. I won't ever have to go to the store to buy my favorite salt and vinegar chips and have the clerk point at you and say, they bought the last bag. You won't help change the McDonald's sign to 100 billion served. You'll never get AIDS. You won't have to worry about calories ever. No more. Hey, does this make me look fat? You won't have to recycle. There'll be one less car on the road. 50 or so chickens' lives will be spared. No more church. You'll be saying, hey, world, kiss my ass. No more wet dreams about supermodels. No more Barry Manilow. Not for a few years, anyway. Wondering, am I a loser? Will be a thing of the past. Say goodbye to crappy Xmas presents from aunts and uncles.
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Good news, nothing major to report from Slovenia's highways. We wish you a safe journey. Promet po Sloveniji poteka tekoče in brez večjih posebnosti. Srečno pot!

Traffic in Slovenia is flowing smoothly without any major delays reported. We wish you a safe journey. Promet po Sloveniji poteka tekoče in brez večjih posebnosti. Srečno pot!